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2: 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Can I enforce her name?
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2: 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It was a previous signal 4.
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0: Foot attack, Foxtrot Victor Bravo, Alpha 55 in the Red Hunt.
1: 10-4. Four. 46, Foxtrot Victor Bravo, Alpha 55 coming back to a dealer tag.
0: Forty eight, thank you. Final will be west off.
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1: 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That tag is showing replaced by 26 Foxtrot Tango, India Yankee, and that comes back 5429 valid to a silver Honda.

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1: 32. Virginia 13 is event 4281 Northwest 8th Street. Reference the smell of 57 coming from east into the caller's home.
2: That would be Bravo.
1: 7. Double zero.

0: Bro, what was the 20 of my call? My computer's down.
1: 674 Northwest 111th Way.
0: Great, thanks.
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3: Alpha, what do you think? University of Wells.
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0: And far, it's going to be reference to the Signal 4 that occurred there earlier today to Silver Kia. They're just saying that it's blocking traffic.
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0: 10-4. It's going to be at 4825 Coconut Creek Parkway. Correction, it's actually going to be reference to the laundry, laundromat, BJ's Laundry, callers being harassed. We're trying to get further, come on.
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0: Hotel Golf Yuma Victor 49 on a black Mercedes 110.
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1: Tapper. Alpha 1, are you 1035 for 14?
2: Yeah, go ahead.
1: I'm showing a C tag on the RO Jeans DL only. It's not showing on the registration.

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1: Tag is going to be Alpha Golf 86 Papa Sierra on a black Hyundai.
2: 10-4.
1: Final stop, northbound on ramp on the Sawgrass.
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0: 2372 Northwest 89 Drive. Caller's phone was stolen earlier today and it's pinging at this 1020. 56 the caller in a black Honda Elantra. Come on.
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0: 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Note your narrative, come on.
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0: 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It's going to be a silver Toyota, Coach Bowen time.
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0: Alpha 3, final stop is going to be 2700. 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
1: Time 4. Confirm the meet.
0: Back Lima, Foxborough, X-ray, Bravo, 8-2.
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0: 44, 10-4.
1: What was the vehicle make and model?
0: Gray Hyundai.
1: 10-4.
0: Final's going to be 91st and 31st.
1: Should I expire to 94?
0: 5-5.
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0: Alpha 54. We're getting another caller on 109th Way advising that his wife heard possible gunshots, but unsure if it's fireworks. If you could just check that area. 52, can you respond on 94?
1: One before. I'm just trying to locate where they were.
0: 10 for 52, respond on 94?
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1: 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It's going to be an auto notification reference, an iPhone crash. It's going to be at 6333 Northwest 36th Avenue. I'm trying to make my line back. Hold on.
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1: Negative. 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
2: Twice Blue Mazda. They advised she was exiting the casino to go to sample. We'll try to make Leyland to find out if it's on the casino's jurisdiction or not.
3: Brilliant.
2: Good.
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2: 10-4, so they're on sample.
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2: 10-4, Alpha 448.
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3: Facility 4, can I get a case number?
0: Facility 4, your case number ends 4657. 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
4: Brush fire at 4847 Coconut Creek Parkway at Burlington. 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Can you just help with crowd, possible crowd control? Code 1.
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1: 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For the Delta Mike 2, 1 uniform kilo,
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1: 5.
0: It's going to be at Sable Pines Park, 5005 Northwest 39th Avenue. They're buzzing a party of people at the entrance gate. Now hear someone screaming, give me back my phone. I'll get you 94, call 1.
1: 51.
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2: Well, that could be 51 from Sample 9.
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0: 1050, 2200 Lions
3: northbound.
0: 2200 Lions northbound.
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0: 8994 Northwest 40th Street. It's going to be verbal with a mother and daughter requesting her to be removed. Still trying to get further, Cohen.
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0: Delta 5, did you have traffic?
1: 1050, 3000 line southbound.
0: 3000 line southbound.
1: 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Occupy one down.
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0: Alex 14, no answer on multiple calls. That's 00 for now.
1: So.
2: Alpha 46, can you put me in 38 and show me 97 at the hospital, please?
1: Travel. So.

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1: Bell 6594 and 2000 Core Reserve.
2: Yeah.
0: Thanks for copy, sir.
1: Good.
0: For the Quebec Papa Delta, November 65, Black Honda.
1: Quebec Papa Delta, November 65, 5429, valid. Coming back to 1960, Northwest 108 plane, toward Crystal Young, Fremont born in 71.
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0: 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Order Delta November. Sorry, Foxtrot, Delta November, Mike 84 on Blackboard.
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0: 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Is it possibly on a silver Toyota?
1: For it's Florida Foxtrot Delta November Kilo 84.
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0: 7709 Northwest 39th Quarter. Call 1.
1: 10-4.
2: So put me out on 68 at the same address, 10400. What's that one? Fuck no, I'm not sure. Alpha 3428, you can count to 42 as 151.
0: 42, 3 10-8.
1: 10-8, thank you.

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0: 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Dover Kia.
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1: So. The lines.
3: 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Looks like one time.
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1: 10-4. 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

I'll need a semi-copy of Bolero from Signal 8 out of Deerfield, 1310 Southwest 11th Ave. It's going to be a 14-year-old black male, skinny, Jason Bonholm. Last seen at 1600 hours at the 7-Eleven in Deerfield, 900 Southwest 10th Street. End of Bolero, 017.

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2: Yes.
1: 5178, Northwest 125th Avenue, showing delayed doors with 6 trips to the same zone. Go on.
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1: 34. 32.
0: 2975 Northwest 99th Avenue, Unit 225 for Harbor Chase. Gonna be a call resonating an old man in her room that's not supposed to be there and that she's having a panic attack. Our call taker can hear a female inside in the background. Still trying to get further, go on.
1: 3451. Thirty 21.

0: Units 1 Patriot Incident. We do have 20 Bravo history with the caller. She's advising the male in the room is possibly harming himself. We have EMS getting started.
1: 3448.
2: Apartment 225, that's 2975 Northwest 99th Avenue, apartment 225, sector 33, Bravo, in regards to a female having a panic attack, history of vape crack.
3: Proceed to copy it.

0: Alpha 3, Alpha 4, Alpha 11, 65 with 13 incident.
1: 3. 4.
0: Thirty-600 West Temple, Butterfly World, caller advised they heard what sounded like possibly 2 shots fired and saw 5 people walking with flashlights. Last seen headed southbound in the park. Come on.
1: That's a very fun call for someone.
2: Perfect, Joe.
1: 1251 additional.
0: 10 for the caller lives at 2748 Carambola Circle South and they're requesting a 56.
3: Several.
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0: 54. 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
1: That's your thought.
2: 48. No use on 13 B-Wise staff. Did make contact. That male is not injured. They are requesting to cancel.

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1: The caller lives across the lake in 2748 Campbell Circle South. They're watching from the backyard.
0: You still have eyes on them?
1: We're no longer landline.

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2: 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I have eyes on them. 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
3: 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Play very well.
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2: In the area of the 1600 block of West Atlantic Boulevard, going to be two juveniles wearing all black, riding e-bikes, lasting heading eastbound. Thought about they were in the roadway and nearly got hit by his vehicle. Go on.
0: Okay, come on. 14
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0: 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There's an elderly female on the line screaming for help that she cannot get up, advising she's bedridden. In room 219, trying to get further, call one.
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1: What's an example?
0: Tag out of North Carolina, Victor Echo Charlie 4357 in a red fort.
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0: 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Thank you.
1: 34.
0: 1020 from Rapid, 4133, Northwest 78th Lane. Give me second-hand info. And we'll call it Rising 8 Girl, but it's closed outside. We're still trying to get further going.
2: PQ 51.
1: 34-51. 44-10-8,
0: route to that. 10-52. 10-4. 52, should be routing. 48, I'll keep you on it.
1: Alpha 32.
0: 32. Any units in North going to copy an audible, 54 second.
3: 54-8, I'm here, Ralph.
0: 86-16, Northwest 57th Court, showing living room left slider. Go on.
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5: Ten 4.
3: Thank you.
0: 10-1. Any unit at 28th Court in Springs, 1075?
1: Devil.
0: Devil.

0: units on the 38. Be advised, there's a north and south unit there. It looks like nobody in the 1020 can confirm the address.
1: Visible.
2: Sheriff, what are you raising?
0: It was just a 1075 check, 32, copy, free.
1: Yeah, 32.
0: Traveled.
3: Alpha 46.
0: 46.
3: It's going to be a 32 from the last call, 51 through 38.
0: Tempo,
1: 51. 33, I'm going 97 on 30th.
0: Tempo.
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0: Alpha 12, Alpha 14, Alpha 32, 65 with 21 vehicle. 9237 Northwest 13th Place. 9237 Northwest 13th Place. They're advising a 15-minute time delay. Caller was advising that two males with hoodies were trying to get into vehicles. They did see them pull on his Cadillac Escalade. Last seen going down Shadowwood towards University. Colon.
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1: 32, I missed the first part. What's the delay on it?
0: It's 15 minutes. They're going to be two black males wearing all black.
1: All right, first unit on scene. Let's try to make 25 with a caller, verify that we have a 21. And stand by for some perimeter points.
2: Okay, you want me to meet 25 at the residence or by phone?
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0: 42. You can show me 10-8 and put me on that 21.
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2: 33, same traffic.
1: Tower.
2: 4-4, same traffic.
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1: Northwest 40th Street, 5550 Northwest 40th Street, Sector 113 Joliet, Coconut Creek Casino. 67-year-old male fell and hurt his shoulder. He'll be at the valet entrance on the west side.
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2: 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Let's get another one to Shadowwood at the 9200 block right at the canal. Let's get one more 16th Street and 94th Avenue, actually just west of there at the alley. Let's get one more at 17th Street and 92nd Way.
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3: 33.
0: 10-4, unit for Shadowwood, 9200 block at the canal.
3: 42, I'll take.
0: 10-4. Unit for 16th Street, 94th Ave, just west of at the alleyway.
3: 32.
0: 10-4, and the last one, unit for 17th Street and 92nd Way.
3: Four, I can take it.
0: 10-4.
4: Where he said that he last saw him going westbound on Shadowwood towards University.
0: They said last seen going down Shadowwood towards University. About a 20-minute delay now.
3: Okay, so where he last saw him going westbound on Shadowwood towards University, and then last sight, two black males, one possibly wearing a black jacket, the other one in a gray sweater. And I did get confirmation they tried again to escalate at this residence, and then another vehicle crossed the street. They didn't actually make entry.
2: All right, 10-4, Delta 32. One more unit, please, with 93rd Terrace and 16th Street.
0: Unit for 93rd Terrace and 16th Street.
3: 34.
0: 34, copy.
4: Did the caller spook him?
3: Yeah, 10-4. The caller was following him with his car.
2: All right, Delta 32 units on this. Go ahead and light it up then if they're already aware of our presence or they've been spooked. Can I, you going to deploy on this?
4: Give me a couple minutes. I'm about to go 97.
0: And for all units on the perimeter, light it up.
3: 2797 as well. Tapper.
0: 2697,
3: another call.
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2: All right, additional units, you can start flooding the area. KNI, just 314, everything north and instant location, everything north and west of you is contained. I know it's been quite a delay, but there's nothing south to be concerned with. Everything north and west is looking good.
4: All right, copy. I'm just going to see if I can get a better location with the last one.

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1: For you.
2: So, copy another tag. It's going to be 9238. Specialty, Florida. Zulu 1, Papa Papa, on a white Audi.
1: Come.
3: Delta 24, the last contact he had with them was on Shadowwood, which is about parallel with this house, just north of the high 9200 block. They saw him, and they ducked in between the houses into the back where that near that where that canal is at on the north side of Shadowwood at about the 92 or 93 mark.
1: Pretty.
4: Yeah, Karen, if I can get a couple guys to meet me at 93rd in Shadowwood, I'm going to probably work this on the north side of Shadowwood. He said they dove into some bushes in this airport, so they might be working northbound.
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0: 34. I'm 2-5 with the witness. We see two black males running westbound on Shadowwood about 10 minutes ago.
1: Copy. Two black males last seen running westbound on Shadowwood 10 minutes ago.
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3: Delta 32 to Alpha 34. 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
5: Hop on though.
1: But one, if you can be en route to a 21 vehicle, it's going to be about a 25-minute time delay at this point. 9237 Northwest 13th Place, two black males last seen running westbound on Shadowwood about 10 minutes ago. It's going to be two black males wearing all black.

0: Right. Sounds like from witnesses' statements that they made it back on the Shadowwood and continued westbound.
1: Copy, made it back onto Shadowwood, continue westbound per the witness.

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2: Hey, Sarge, do you have anyone east of 93rd?
3: No, look, everything from 93rd. Actually, I got guys at 94th. I got them at 9400 block. That's the furthest west I have. I could block off at University if you need.
2: Yeah, I mean, based on the time delay, and she said she saw them from 93rd westbound on Shadowwood. So we're probably looking, they're probably more west. And then we also have north and south that they could have gone, so.
3: All right, Delta 32. Let's get two units on University Drive. Let's get 16th and University, another one at Shadowwood University. If we got any to spare, let's get one at 19th and University.
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0: 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Station 71 will be at 5713 Northwest 122nd Way, Sector 61 Echo. 78, your male conscious and breathing, trouble breathing.
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0: 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Illness at 2530 Northwest 107th Avenue, 2530 Northwest 107th Avenue, Sector 32 Charlie, 84-year-old female, not feeling well.
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2: Top 4. Well, I thought it was going to be by the Veterans Park. When I'm going 97 on him.
1: Sounds fine. Sounds fine.
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4: 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I'll receive to the south side of Shadowwood. If we get anything, that may be a little bit of a flood.
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0: Delta 25.
1: Okay,
0: kind of black male, wearing all black at Ramblewood and Riverside, just take off from me. Unknown direction of travel. I was headed south. I think I ran back north.
2: Copy. Black male wearing all black, Ramblewood and Riverside, took off from Delta 25.

0: back. He was on the east side of Riverside. Looked like a black male wearing all black with some type of black face cover. He didn't make it south of Ramblewood.
1: Could be 61 units on University to shift over.
2: Up to 32 to 25. I didn't catch that. You had a guy take off on you on Riverside? Do you think it's related to this 21?
0: Yeah, it was a black mare. Went wearing all black with some type of black face covering. He was walking south on Riverside, approaching Shadowwood. And once he saw me, he went back north, and I think he ducked into the apartment complex. 1075 Riverside is where I walked last song.
2: All right, 10-4. We're going to adjust the perimeter. Stand by for a minute.

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1: Tuna King 4. I know it's a different direction of travel, but it's in the general area of this 21 vehicle from when I adjusted perimeter. She got nothing in this general area.
2: Yeah, I got you. I'm finishing up this, and then I can head that way.
1: All right, we're going to adjust the perimeter to 1075 Riverside Drive. I'm sorry, 1075, I believe Riverside Drive is where the Delta unit is. Let's get units that are in University. Let's get them over to Riverside. One at Ramblewood, one at Shadowwood. Stand by for the other points.
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0: 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Where do you want me to meet you?
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0: Delta 32 to 25, do you think that they're going to make it south of you? We got them contained, everything off at Ramblewood.
1: No, 25. I think he ran back north. I was headed south, and I saw him just north of Ramblewood Drive on Riverside, and he started breaking back north. He never made it. Doesn't believe he ever made it south of Ramblewood.
0: All right. I'm 48 to that. Delta 32, let's get some adjustment on the perimeter. Let's get one at 87th and Ramblewood Drive. 87th Ramblewood, one at Riverside Drive and Ramblewood, another one at 11th Street and 87th Avenue, one more at Shadowwood and 87th Ave. And I'd like one more right about the, let's say the 1200 block of Riverside Drive.
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0: Location?
2: 11th Street and 87th Avenue.
0: Drop.
2: Alpha 42 for Shadowwood Boulevard and 87th Avenue. And we're out.
1: Dog back on the ground. We're going to be 13, 10 steps back.
2: 48. Alpha 34, can you take 1200 block of Riverside?
0: 34, 10-4.
2: 7.
3: 33, give me a point.
2: Unit this time.
3: 7.
0: 33, let's get you at 87th Avenue. And the 1000 block of 87th Avenue, right at the...

0: 5-1 again, I just reported there is a male in a hoodie and pants at the very northeast corner of that building on the west side, just north of the 75 building. I don't have any building numbers here, really, so it's just north of that east-west building on the south side.
1: Just work northbound all the way to that corner.
0: Yeah, I didn't see where you were. But this guy's just in the back patio on the first floor, the very northeast side of this building. The building just south of the tennis courts, along the west side.
2: Pop, I believe it's that it's the only building that's south of that tennis court that goes east and west, 10-4.
0: Well, the patio he's in is the north-south building, but it's just north of that. East. Yeah, so where you guys are standing, the very northeast corner of that building, just north of you.
1: Got it.
2: Pop, I'm 48 to that as well. Let's get one more unit. I believe it's 34 if he's available. Riverside Drive, right at the south entrance of Spring Circle Drive, just north of Rambo there. Let's get one right at the entrance of the building.
3: 23, can you take that entrance? 23, disregard. Any other unit available? 34 is a spot. Delta 32, I believe we're out of units at the time.
2: All right, 10-4. I believe it's 56 then, maybe one of them that's partnered up. Let's get them right at the entrance at Riverside Drive and Spring Circle Drive, the south entrance off of Riverside.
0: As soon as you're around that corner, screen in patio. I don't know if he's related or not.
3: Delta 32, I have 56 at 87 in Ramblewood.
2: All right, that's what. Let's keep him put then.
1: 13-4 is the resident.

0: 12 hours, that spot? I can take it.
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0: 42, show me doing a 1050, 84th and, or is that, Ramblewood?
1: 84th and Ramblewood.
0: Florida tag, Romeo, Bravo, Yankee, Romeo 3-1, Black Honda, unknown officers.
2: Signature from local.
1: 7-1.
2: Alright, K-94, we're going to be working building the building in a small park. We're on the, north-south building.

0: 现在只能往那边看了一个地方。
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2: So when you get here, if you can just work the west side of、Riverside, just west of 1075 Riverside.
0: 1075 Riverside, west side, north or south.
2: He was south of Shadowwood.
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0: 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I'm bad. 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K921, just realized all the units seem like they have spots this time.
1: Alright, someone's going to have to break a spot or have a Delta unit take a spot. Someone's got to run with it.
2: 54, I'm right here, Ramblewood Riverside, take it. Delta unit, field it.
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0: 21 Dallas on the ground. We clear in the apartment complex west of 1075.
1: Dog on the ground, clearing west side of 1075 Riverside, 1033 traffic.

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When you get to the top, you can just walk all the way down that last balcony. I'll meet you at the bottom of the stairs on the other side, just so we can clear that circle as well.

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Just got the far north building and the one on the southwest corner.

0: 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Trade with ensemble. Eastbound.
1: Trade with ensemble, eastbound.
0: 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It's going to be a YBMW on announcement. Final stop is going to be 2900 sample.
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0: 451.

0: 496.
1: All right, K94, he was really hot on a car park in this complex. So I'm going to work a little bit of the east side of 87. Possibly, if you don't mind, maybe checking these backyards and stuff for me.
2: Yeah, I've got the 84th drive already, and we're 54 on any of these yards.

0: No, 25. Can you copy a 1050 over at Atlantic and Riverside? Looks like an Uber that just picked up somebody.
1: Atlantic and Riverside.
0: Be on a Texas tag. Tango Hotel, Hotel. I'm sorry, it's going to be Tango Hotel, Hotel 3023. It's a silver Toyota. Looks like two times.
1: Travel.
2: Over Volkswagen four-door one time. Final is going to be just east of 30 on the 3.
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0: 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Three Asin Gardens Court, Apartment 209, Sector 73, Charlie, 85-year-old male, needs help getting up.

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1: 10-4.
2: Excellent. Well, we're pretty much done with this, the East Complex here over here. We're just going to go over to the clubhouse and check the clubhouse and that canal bank over there. If we get anything, no, we'll call it on this side.
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1: 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A few months ago.
0: Not seeing anything in the call history.

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3: 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I don't know what it is, though, because I can't get a good view of it.
2: Okay, so you're saying on the south side of the wall.

0: north side of the wall.
1: Yeah, it's in between 1213 and 1217 Spring Circle Drive. It could be an electrical box, I just can't really get a visual of it. It's in some kind of bush. There's a bush block there.
0: Okay, give me 2 seconds. I'm just going to finish this little piece over here that I didn't get. I'll come out and go right over there.
1: Hey, you get 20 foot. 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It's definitely a box. You're good.
0: 48, thank you. Just going to finish this one section right here on the east side of the complex.

0: 21 Delta Unit 4. I'm finished here in the complex. Just working back to the car.
1: All right, Delta 32 and 48 units. We can go 10-8 from that. Papa Unit, thank you for your assistance. We appreciate it. And dispatch, let's 10-8 the channel. 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
2: 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Papa 1, our case will be 26-4661. That's 4661.
3: Yeah, thank you, I appreciate it.

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1: Devil.

Andrew Call at 2975 Northwest 99th Avenue, apartment 224. 2975 Northwest 99th Avenue, apartment 224, sector 33 Bravo. Dementia patient fell bleeding from the head. 89-year-old female.

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0: I have 44 myself on 11, please.
1: Down 4.
0: 19, thanks.
1: Yeah, send my brother's status track. Alpha. Alpha 2.
2: Yeah.
1: Alpha 4.
0: 4.
1: Alpha 5.
3: Down 4.
1: Alpha 6.
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1: Delta 3.
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0: Four cameras.

0: 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Alpha 32.
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0: 10-7, Alpha 33.
1: Yep.
0: Alpha 34.
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0: Alpha 42.
2: 42.
0: Alpha 44.
1: Triple.
0: Alpha 54.
1: 54.
0: Delta 24. And Delta 25. 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

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Injury call at 405 Northwest 108 Avenue, 405 Northwest 108th Avenue, Sector 12 South, 79-year-old male, injured, can't get up.

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0: 34620 Northwest 30th, inside Golden Retreat 3.
1: 10-4, do you have a tag?
0: 10-4, going to be Florida, 25 Echo, Quebec, Lima Alpha, white, Nissan, two times.
1: 10-4, Uniform 94.
2: 2, I'm going to be 31.
1: 10-4. And Alpha 12, can you just confirm your 1020?
0: 10-4, I'm going to be, just a second. 4620 Northwest 30th. I'm going to be inside Golden Ring Tree 3.
1: 10-4. And that vehicle comes back 5449 valid out of Pompano.
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1: 23.
0: In the area of University and Atlantic Boulevard, caller advised that she is going to be just north of Pollo Tropical near the bus stop. Caller advised she hears a male's voice saying, "Stay down." Hears kicking sounds. Now she sees someone walking northbound on University. Code 1.
1: Error. 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

0: Mark 21. Yeah. 1050. I'll be on a mile marker 14 southbound on the surface.
1: 10-4, go ahead.
0: Florida Tag 32 Foxtrot Tango Kilo Sierra. I'm going to be on a black Mercedes SUV. I don't know, it's traffic.
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0: 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Door's locked. She's on the floor for 4 hours. 56-year-old female.
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0: 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What was the activation minus CTs now?
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0: It's going to be at Marathon Gas Station, 4811 Coconut Creek Parkway. Time to leave last night. Also adding there's a homeless male seen on video unplugging gas pipe signs and moving dumpsters around. Ongoing issue. Come on.

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1: Well.
0: Honestly. 249, 118th Drive. Code 1.
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1: 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Chief Officer of the Day, Battalion 113 Soto. 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
0: John.
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0: 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Reroute for an audible. 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

0: for the break is going to be 4939. And do we have a callback for property maintenance? 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
1: The caller was maintenance. 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
2: It's going to be Florida tag, 8 Whiskey, India Papa, 621. It's going to be a yellow Jeep, occupied two times.
1: Sorry. Copy.
2: It's going to be a California tag, sorry. It's going to be 8 Whiskey, India Papa, 621, yellow Jeep.
1: Tougher.
2: Final is going to be 4500 block of Rich.
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0: Property management company has been notified. They have a plumber on the way. 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

0: 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It's going to be a hard call in 95 zone, 1218 Northwest 111th Ave, 1218 Northwest 111th Ave, Sector 12, end November. 53-year-old female with chest pain.
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2: Route.

0: 30 and 6 10 10 50. 3600 sample eastbound.
1: 3600 sample eastbound.
2: Hotel Romeo Hotel Mike, we're back 3-1 on a red. 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
0: Florida 78 Bravo, Mike India Foxtrot, Black Nissan, unknown for traffic.

0: 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Illness 870 Northwest 37 Drive, 8780 Northwest 37 Drive, Sector 44 D Delta. 85-year-old male feeling dizzy.
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Caller's advising the FD connection to the rear of the building is leaking. Rescue 64 Rebel.

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1: 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Ten-four. Hyena testing route. 8780 Northwest 37 Drive, reference Nolnes.
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0: 6325 West Sample Road. Callers advising two males were verbal with each other. One was a black male in his 20s with a gray beanie. Walked into Ross. The other male left in his vehicle. Code 1.
1: 46, zero, all about it.
0: 56, 10, 8.
1: 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Cancel the call.
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0: 4931 Northwest 55th Street. It's going to be about a 15-minute time delay. Call her advice. She's seeing on her camera that her ex-husband is 97 in the back patio. 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Advising the male driver is a blue Ford F-150. She also thinks the male possibly broke a window. Advising the male doesn't have a key or code to get inside the home. Advising they've been separated for 2 years. 351, code 1.
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0: 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In reference to a subject having trouble breathing, 55 years of age, feeling like they're going to pass out.
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0: Advising she last seen the male 15 minutes ago. I don't know if he's still 97 or not. Advising he does also own Sigma Zeros.
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0: 5 for the units. The subject is also the co-op of the house.
1: Tony.
0: The subject listed as the other person, Mark Cohen, is also the co-owner of the house.
1: Yankee 2, Tony.
2: 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White BMW driving aggressively westbound, passing the mall, Florida tag, 69 Foxtrot, X-ray, uniform Alpha, good one.

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0: 10-4.
2: 42 to dispatch. 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

0: 11 to K9, we're at the corner. 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
1: Yeah, I'm on the street behind the house. 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
2: 8. Zell is calling down the Sim Park advising juveniles are fueling an e-bike in the park. Can you guys?
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0: 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We made landline. They advise accidental. I'll show you 10-8.
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1: NW 2900 NW 42nd Ave 2900 NW 42 Ave Unit 205 Sector 113. And Mike, 89-year-old male bleeding from the rectum.
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0: 53, 1045, I'll show you making landline.
1: Ten, four. We're asking 95. We're arrival hostile.
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0: And out.
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1: 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We're leaving from the hospital.
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0: 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What's Tiger Wiles?
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3: 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I'm about to go next,
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0: 11793 West Atlantic Boulevard at Building 2. Caller versus ex-boyfriend. Black male wearing a black shirt. Refusing to leave. Good one.
1: 13 in a row.
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3: 12 DC 30. You cast 23, show me a route.
1: 13 person coming in at 1400 Coleridge Drive. It's going to be a male that was asleep in a gray Tesla. He was mumbling when woken up. Hold on.
2: Yeah.
1: 2310.
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1: 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Twenty-five, sixty-five, sixty-eight.
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1: Pepper.
0: Is this 10:45 call? Am I going to the same point?
1: It was for a welfare check.
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1: 晚上。
0: Chad.
1: What's that? 95 Delta, Mike, Golf, Romeo. It's like a white four-door BMW one time. I took a routine 94.
0: Sapphire, in the area, Hillsborough on Lyons, North Palm, for routine 94.
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1: 10:50 on the south entrance of the mall parking lot.
2: You guys, the south entrance of the mall?
1: Yeah, 10-4. 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
1: 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Caller is advising time delays 4 minutes. The subject took items. They left outside of the store. Unknown if on foot or in a vehicle or struggling further. Good one.
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0: 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It's been referenced to an 80-year-old male on the floor, just needs assistance getting up.
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1: Yeah, 12-51.
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0: 85 and 40. You're clear.
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0: 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She's breathing but unconscious. Bravo 4.
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1: Traffic, Sawgrass and Atlantic, just north of in the southbound lane. Come on.
2: Yeah, 4 en route. FHP is 48.
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0: 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Delta. 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Delta. 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
1: 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I'm going to have to be responding to 121-84-53rd Street River Medical.
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1: Temp 4, no problem. It's showing on a white Ford truck. 5429 Valen.
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0: 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St. Elizabeth Ann Seton Church, 1401 Corbett Drive, North Chapel, motion equivalent.
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1: What is it? Route 44, 1075.
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0: 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Just spoke with the point of contact of the church. The maintenance man is doing some work inside the chapel, but everything's 10-4.
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0: Margate is requesting mutual aid for a residential structure fire at 6915 Atlantic in Margate. They're requesting a rescue, and can I send rescue 50?
1: That's affirmative.
0: Copy. District 43.
2: Go ahead.
0: Margate is requesting an additional rescue for the residential structure fire at 6915 Atlantic in Margate. Can I send 64?
2: Yes, you can. I'll be in route as well.
0: Copy. Rescue 50. Dispatch to Rescue 50. Can you be en route for a mutual aid from Margate residential structure fire 6915 Atlantic, 6915 Atlantic in Margate? It's going to be Sector 58 Golf. They're going to be working on their TAC 1, Broward County TAC 1. Rescue 64.
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0: 515 Northwest 51st Place, 11515 Northwest 51 Place, Sector 51 Bravo, 48-year-old female, difficulty breathing. 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It's going to be from 2019, having thoughts of wanting to harm herself. 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
1: 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I'm trying to make landline on a different number. 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
0: I have 64 on that call. 71 is en route to the hospital. You have rescue 80, 95, 42, 97, and 109. Which unit do you want to send?
1: We can send rescue 80.
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0: 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Battalion 80, do you want to send rescue 43 instead? 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
1: Are they clear in Northwest?
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0: 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Rescue 43, I'll show you responding to the mutual aid 6915 Atlantic, 6915 Atlantic. It's going to be a residential structure fire, sector 50 Golf. They're going to be responding on Broward County TAC 1, TAC 1.
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2: 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It's going to be on a dark gray Volvo. 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
0: 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You've been calling in the past few days about the same topic.
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1: 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And Rescue 50 is on the mutual aid. 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

0: Papa 25, Bravo 23, 65, assist EMS. Possibly Yale House, 1915 University Drive, male, very signal 2, possibly on 57. Hold on.
1: Advising he's not able to stand. PD will also be en route.
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0: 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Was damaged by a vehicle parked next to it with a door ding. Cool one. Thank you.

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0: Or it's on 197. 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
1: No, we tried back several times. No answer on call back.
0: Simple. Well, it's, we're going to be too far with a black male in front of the building.
1: Copy.
0: Same, it's coming from Unit 4.
1: Unit 4, 10-4.

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0: 10-4. 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
2: Tune 4, are the children in her backyard or the neighbors?
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1: 54.
2: Okay, just check with Margate. I'm going to have two vehicles, it appears, in the on Copen's Road, just off the intersection and the eastbound lanes.
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2: Am I?
1: One 1366 Lakeview Drive, note your narrative, Colin.
2: Bravo 6, no injuries. I'm going to have him pull into the Wawa if you can just notify Margate.
1: Bravo 6, A traffic unit for Mark 83051.
2: Or I'll be just the AOJ. I'll be 10-8.
1: 10-4.

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1: 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Call advising they're stuck in the elevator. Bikes in the eastbound lanes, cutting people off. Just check area code 1. 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
4: 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Building 25, 3188, 3188 Coral Lake Lane. Caller advised her child's father's 97. It came in from BSO. She said it did get physical. She's at IEMS. I'm getting further, Coleman.

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1: 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Sixty-five at single 40.
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0: Fifty-one.
1: If I'm at 7, I'll be waiting up front for a call. 48. Route 56, 65 and 37, call. Over to 5181, 64 Drive, 12-year-old caller said another 37 on a bike has been harassing him. Let's speak to a police officer. Come on. Damn. Yeah.
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0: 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They're requesting a rescue for a subject with a stroke. 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

0: 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It was 6915 Atlantic Boulevard. Standby though, because I believe they cleared all the mutual aid. It's Sector 58 Golf.
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1: 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Temple. 32, 1075.

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1: 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Pebble.
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1: Lions southbound. Lions
0: southbound. Tag, Romeo Victor Mike, Juliet 93, White, Acura 4-door, 1-time advice. Tempest
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1: The 4000 Atlantic eastbound.
2: 4000 Atlantic eastbound.
1: 4000 November Golf Axle X-ray 77 on a gray Mitsubishi one-time advice.

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0: Yeah, go on, Molly.
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2: 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November Alpha Lima on a black Chevy Echo. 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
2: It's showing replaced with November Charlie Kilo Bravo 5-1. I'm running it now. Standby.

0: 11379 November Charlie Whiskey out of Kansas is showing on a 2006 Grand Caravan, silver in color.
1: What's the expiration date?
0: Expiration expired. As April.
1: 50 sample lines set up to northbound.
0: 10-4 Bravo 3 set that way. Four, you may be closer. Ten-four, 3-10-8. 11 back. Expiration date is April 2026.
1: 26, thank you.
0: 10-4.
2: What do you expect, Matthew? What's the question?
0: 10-4, what's the question? You will be en route.
3: Rescue duty, copy.
0: 10-4.
3: Rescue 64 Arrival Hospital.
0: 10-4. Station 50, be advised on the unconscious, there is a DNR in place.
3: Ready to be gone.
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0: 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It was verbal. And she paid for it and has a receipt. Still trying to save for responding. 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
1: 51.

0: 86-1050, 4700 Atlantic, eastbound.
1: 4700 Atlantic, eastbound.
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0: 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And they have 93rd Terrace and 20th Street. 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
3: 237.
1: Let me see. Here. Four. Ramblin' Riverside. I got one.
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3: Thirteen. 8694, 7th Lane. Female advised that... Hold on. Hold on. Husband has an altercation. He threatened a single fiver. He beat her yesterday with physical. She has bruises on her legs. It's separated now, but there are single zeros in the home. And he may be carrying one because he went to the safe twice. Go on.
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0: 55,000 Copeland, westbound.
1: 5,000 Copeland, westbound.
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0: And if you're still landline, can you find out if the male is a veteran?
1: A veteran, you said? His name is Mark Stephen Sales, 5'10", black male.
0: Or military veteran.
1: Yeah, 10:20.
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1: Route 44, Route 46, 32, injuries, possible OD, looks like it is an OD, 8976, 8976, 26 court, body is cold, 26-year-old male.
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0: Battalion, copy.
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0: Understood.
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0: 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Coming in secondhand, the caller is not on scene.
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2: A flag, civil auto pickup truck.
4: 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Give me 9-7 Charlie. What's 9-7 Bravo Charlie? What's next?
2: 9-7 Bravo Gulf Whiskey Charlie. 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
4: 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So 10-8 or 10-92?
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1: 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You can meet Dimitri at Holverton Park, 1400 Woodlands Boulevard. Advised there were three big birds stuck in a fence. Tried to get them out, but he was being attacked by crows. Let's see if we need to call Humane for them.
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1: Certo.
2: Lions westbound.
3: Lions westbound. Okay, Lima Romeo Alpha Delta 05, Gray Toyota SUV 1-time advice.
2: 10-4. Ten four case number 2026-7910.

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0: Going 71 Alpha Zulu Zulu Yankee White Hyundai. Looks like one time traffic.
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1: 7100 Lyons northbound.
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0: 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It's actually engine 43 that's last out. We're going to be last out in detail in Parkway.
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1: Second court, 8284 Northwest, 2 court, 14 Charlie Sector. 50-year-old male has a history of adrenal disease, and the caller thinks he's sick with the norovirus.
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1: 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Someone answered at the premise, didn't provide proper code. 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
0: 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Patient's been drinking. He fell and hurt his shoulder after using that as well. We do have 38 and 22 history at the 20.
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0: 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Council 94. 56 and 8. And Rescue 94, there's an alert there, reference to the patient combative with FD. 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

0: 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Caller sees a male in the driveway passed out. Male is not responding or moving. He's going to be en route.
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2: 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Said he's still in the same position in the middle of the driveway, not moving, not responding.
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1: Northwest A's Avenue. It's going to be unit possibly A. We're getting no answer from callback. Be advised that there is possibly a 57 seeker at the 1020 per rescue 43. I'll get you a 94 colon.
0: 51.
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0: Thirty-four. I'm in the area of 28th Street and 26th Drive. Being advised, there's a e-bike on the golf course. I'll check and advise.
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0: 26th Drive.
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1: Caller's advising that her child is going crazy again. 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
1: Right now they're advising that he previously had a knife. He took it from the caller. Advising there is no single zeros in the house. 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Just got out from the 20 Bravo and broke the caller's window. 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
1: 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Arizona 32, the suspect is going to be wearing a green jacket with black pants.

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1: Half hour. Here's the officer 32, they're advising that the suspect is going to be near the caller's vehicle. And she's 48 to PD being called. She wanted to hurt herself with a knife. But the caller took it from her.
0: 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They have an apartment number. There's no letters.
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0: 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Andrew 43, Connor Race. 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
0: Ridge and Wiles, it's going to be referenced a white Honda HRV recheck in the color. They're going to be southbound on 4 Ridge. It's going to be bearing a photo tag of 75 Alpha Luma Juliet uniform.
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0: 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Reference to a 60-year-old female that fell, was bleeding from the head.
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2: 10-4. Thank you, Paul. Can I have a... Officer, speak Spanish.
0: Any Spanish speaker? 361
1: from 5500 North 07.
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0: 10-4. Yankee 6 on yourself. You said whiskey.

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1: Lion Southbound.
0: 5400, Lion Southbound. Call the tag, Kilo X-ray India, Lima 06, on a silver Toyota 2x advice.

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0: 10-4, 99th Way and 33rd Street. 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
2: 34-00, I'm out with them. Final be 3890 to the rear, alleyway.
1: 10-4.
2: I'm sorry, 9890 to the rear.
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0: 39 Hillsborough.
1: Romeo, uniform, Foxtrot, Foxtrot 19, say black, Ford. Two times.
0: 48. You're covered.
2: 455, from Whitman Airlines.
0: 48. Yankee 5, just to confirm that tag, I'm not getting a return.
1: Romeo uniform, Foxtrot, Foxtrot 19.
0: That's a Florida tag?
1: Florida
0: tag. 10-4, no return.
1: We're still rolling. We're inside Tall Wood Isles.
0: 10-4.
1: Tollywood, sorry.
0: Still rolling. Going to Tollywood Isles.
3: Thank you all for doing. Yankee 2, what's going
0: on? 48.
1: Vehicle still not stopping. We're north on 37th Avenue, inside the community.

Alpha 9275. Yeah, by 74, did it come across? 40.

0: 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Cooper 9801. Tougher.
1: Alpha 930.
0: Tougher. Alpha 1, copy the 1045 call.
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0: Response is 10-8.
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0: 10-4, Alexandria, off 25, response 38.
2: Wavery.
0: 1986 Northwest 104th Ave. I was advising that she's in a 38. We're still getting further, Colin.
2: 33 and out.
0: Tomorrow. 10-4, just be advised that we do have 38 history at the 1020. The female is now advising that she has a video of him saying that he will signal 5 someone.
2: Please report it.

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1: 10-4 additional unit, 3600 Hillsborough.
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3: Yankee 1, 97.
1: 48. Yankee 2, you can go to me.
2: So leave the door.

0: Yeah, 7:30. Everybody's in no signal zeros in the home. The male is in his room.
1: 9:50,
0: Sample Riverside.
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0: Riverside.
1: Florida, Victor, X-ray 2, India Zulu, beige Cadillac.
0: Southwest.

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1: 90 final Lisa.
0: 10-4 Houston 3514. The vehicle was involved in 31 assault last year.
1: All advised.

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0: 10. I'm 56 and I'm 46, 65, according to Audible.
1: 56 and all of us.
0: 10-4, 46 and 8, 75-0-8-0, Northwest 64th Drive. They're advising level 1. Master bedroom, glass break detector.
1: Sorry, Sanger, dude. I need
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1: 52 for now. Peyton. Anderson Robson, 32, they have resident. She has been drinking. She's home alone. 32-48. 10-4. Delta Unit 48.
0: Delta Unit, copy.

0: And you're just about 32, just be advised that there is 20 Bravo and 32 with injuries in history at the 1020. You know, same as couldn't you grab your out of the villa?
1: Want to show me now you're 7-20?
0: 40th. 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
0: We have the male half calling in about the notice his sister and mom. We're trying to signify him and his dad.
1: 10-4, 25 with 10-4. How are we going to live?

0: out 46 and out 56, 65 31 bat, 31 bat, 3402 Riverside Drive, Unit 3. A male was arguing with a caller, advising that the male punched him. There's a language barrier. Says he doesn't know why.
1: 51.
0: 6-1. 10-4, the subject's in the parking lot, wearing a maroon shirt, blue jeans, blue sandals, Hispanic male.
2: 26-28. 51.
0: 10-4.

0: 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Keep this 1-8 for now. 10-4.
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0: 10-9. Wait, 25 back with the call there, see where he is.
1: How far? Alpha 1, advise on checks. Thirty Alpha 1.
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1: 51.
0: Temp. And reference at 20, we do have, it looks like, signal 0 and mostly signal 0s at the 20.
1: Tango 3, 10-4.
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0: 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They're running in the field. I'll get you 94.
1: Yeah, I'm not going to be. Thank you.

0: 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I'm just calling him up.
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0: 3 units of 60 Palo 14, animal in progress. 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
1: 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I'm 46, and you guys? Out 46 and 75. 10-4.

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0: 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Yeah. 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
1: 10-4, send me 10,000 Northwest 29th Street. I was advising that 6 to 7 subjects are on e-bikes doing wheelies in a parking lot. Each other.

0: 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They're going to be near the baseball field.
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1: 2.
0: Mama Margaret 11, northbound from San Francisco. No generator calling.
1: 51.

Station 43, copy and unconscious, 4104 Northwest 88th Ave. 4104 Northwest 88th Avenue, 44 Alpha, Ramblewood East. We got the address from Rapid. The caller is unsure, but they're stating somebody's not conscious, not breathing. PD's going to be around

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1: 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It's going to be Unit 1. It's going to be reference a friend that fell over. 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

0: 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They're advising that he's conscious and breathing now.
1: 4448. 56 Senate.
0: Tower.
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0: 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Yankee 32 to 75.
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0: 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Transfer our Delta 38 device.
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0: 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I mean, sorry, risk 94, arrival at Northwest.
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0: 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Blue Tesla.

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1: 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Alpha 56, 1075.
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1: Yeah, 3-3, are you still at the park?

0: Bravo 54, you're keying out. Bravo 54, you're keying out, but you're not coming across. I'm far from 7.
1: Do what's that for? You can suspend traffic.
0: San Far, you said 97 at the park.
1: Yeah, we made 2-5 with the e-bike. There's stairs for help.
0: San Far, we're getting another call. They're advising that 3 black males exit call this vehicle, time delay of 5 minutes. You're possibly on 99. Go on, South Pound.
1: I will roll back there, so we'll be fine.
0: 10-4, Delta
2: 3248.
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2: 3200, Lion. 5-2, Foxtrot, Romeo, Whiskey, Echo. And a white Honda, occupy 1-3.
3: 10-4.
0: And everybody that it happened near the soccer field.
4: Okay, 10-4.
0: 10-4.

0: Tango 2-5, meet 2200 line.
1: 10-5. I'll show you 51 for the PD.